Good evening, folks. Whether you're driving home, sitting on the porch, or just relaxing after a long day, thanks for spending your part of your night with me. I'm Dan Yake, and you're listening to Yake at 8 on 88.7 The River. 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Coming up, I've got Chantel Kraviasek, Maroon 5, One Direction, Elton John, Faith Hill, and Nickelback.

That was Maroon 5 and She Will Be Loved on 88.7 The River. Well, you found the right station, purely by excellent judgment, I assume, where the music's great and the host is still questionable. Turning the Dial was your first good decision tonight. 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

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And if you're still listening, we're both committed now. I do this for the love of music and the mild bit of attention. Not all heroes wear capes. Some just talk between songs. 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
1: A mix of sun and clouds for your Thursday afternoon, along with a 40% chance of showers and risk of thunderstorms. There's still a yellow heat warning in effect from Environment Canada, with hot and humid air conditions continuing throughout today. 30 to 50 kilometer winds gusting from the west, the temperature at a high of 33 degrees, the humidex at 40, UV index at 9 or higher. Partly cloudy skies tonight with a 40% chance of showers and a risk of thunderstorms. 20 kilometer winds blowing from the west as temperature drops to a low of 20 degrees overnight.
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0: That was Tate McRae and Greedy. Well, this is how your night's supposed to sound, setting the tone for the rest of your evening. If it sounds this good, it must be me, right? Raising the bar one song at a time, you bring the night, and I'll bring the soundtrack. 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

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Sounds like a good afternoon, ladies and gentlemen.

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Welcome back to Hour 2 of Yake at 8 on 88.7 The River. I'm Dan Yake, and if you thought the first hour was good, we've got more stories, laughs, and conversations coming your way. And if you're just joining us, you're right on time, because we're just getting warmed up, so just sit back, relax, and enjoy.

You've been listening to Yank at 8, where the music is great and the host is still under review. We've got great music, great company, and somehow they still let me run the microphone. And this is the part of the show where I pretend to know everything is going exactly as planned. And if you're just tuning in, you've got perfect timing. I was just about ready to say something intelligent, so stay tuned.

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That was Brother Down by Sam Roberts. You know, some days strength is not moving forward fast at all. It is simply just not going backwards. Makes a lot of sense, doesn't it? 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

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It's a great way to support the community, and students can get community hours for school as well.

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1: A mix of sun and clouds for your Thursday afternoon, along with a 40% chance of showers and risk of thunderstorms. There's still a yellow heat warning in effect from Environment Canada, with hot and humid air conditions continuing throughout today. 30 to 50 kilometer winds gusting from the west, the temperature at a high of 33 degrees, the humidex at 40, UV index at 9 or higher. Partly cloudy skies tonight with a 40% chance of showers and a risk of thunderstorms. 20 kilometer winds blowing from the west as temperature drops to a low of 20 degrees overnight.
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That was local artist Kara Smith, You and Me. Well, thanks for riding the river with me tonight. 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
1: A mix of sun and clouds for your Thursday afternoon, along with a 40% chance of showers and risk of thunderstorms. There's still a yellow heat warning in effect from Environment Canada, with hot and humid air conditions continuing throughout today. 30 to 50 kilometer winds gusting from the west, the temperature at a high of 33 degrees, the humidex at 40, UV index at 9 or higher. Partly cloudy skies tonight with a 40% chance of showers and a risk of thunderstorms. 20 kilometer winds blowing from the west as temperature drops to a low of 20 degrees overnight.
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1: A mix of sun and clouds for your Thursday afternoon, along with a 40% chance of showers and risk of thunderstorms. There's still a yellow heat warning in effect from Environment Canada, with hot and humid air conditions continuing throughout today. 30 to 50 kilometer winds gusting from the west, the temperature at a high of 33 degrees, the humidex at 40, UV index at 9 or higher. Partly cloudy skies tonight with a 40% chance of showers and a risk of thunderstorms. 20 kilometer winds blowing from the west as temperature drops to a low of 20 degrees overnight.

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Everyone except you. I'm going to bed, too. Get the lights on your way up, will you?

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0: cooking it up. Loving, I'm living, so we turning up. 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
1: 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Why are you still up? Go to bed.
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2: 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I'm going to bed, too. 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

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Your host is former Member of Parliament Murray Calder. 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Right after the Thursday night replay, we partner with Whiteman TV to present What's Happening from either Mount Forest or Minto. 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
1: For your Friday, you should be looking at mainly cloudy skies with a 40% chance of showers and the risk of a thunderstorm. The high could hit 30, the humidex 38. Tonight, mainly cloudy with a 60% chance of showers and the risk of a thunderstorm this evening. The low could drop to 17. Tomorrow, expect sun and a high of 27.
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Good morning. It's a little after 6 o'clock on 88.7 The River. Local radio at its best. That was Wiz Khalifa and Charlie Pluth with See You Again. It's Eric here on The Morning Show. Happy Friday, everybody. The weekend is just about here. We'll get you through the rest of your Friday. This morning, I've got Yukon Blondes coming up, as well as Terrence Trent D'Arby, Cameron Whitcomb's new one, Kingdom of Fear, in just a little bit, Beyonce with a classic, and speaking of classics, it's Joni Mitchell right now with Help Me on 88.7 The River.

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It's Eric here. Good morning. A little after 6 o'clock on the morning show. That was Mark Anthony asking the question I need to know. Around here, the most asked question is, who's responsible for finishing all this coffee? Hopefully your coffee's tasting good this morning, or your tea, however you're starting your day. Maybe some breakfast. Get the day rolling with more great tunes. Queen coming up later on this hour at Mariana's Trench. But for now, let's keep it with Canada and the Winnipeg Boys in the Weaker Thans, here's Sun in an Empty Room on 88.7 The River.

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Good morning, local radio at its best, 88.7 The River. It's Eric here. That was Marietta's Trench with Stutter. I've got Blue Rodeo coming up later on this hour, some Yukon Blondes, Faith Hill near the end of the hour. We are in the throes of July. The weekend is coming up, and in 3 weekends, it'll be the Fireworks Festival here in Mount Forest. Are you excited? Have you been before? It's a great time, and they're always looking for lots of volunteer help because it takes a lot of volunteers to help make something like this happen here in the community. And if you want to get involved, reach out to them and see what kind of positions are available for you, because getting involved can also be a bounce back for yourself. If you're a student, it's a great way to get your hours in for school that you need, for graduation as well, for volunteer time as well. A kickback from the Fireworks Festival, 2 hours will get you a one-day wristband, and 8 hours will get you a full weekend pass. You don't have to do that all in consecutive hours as well. It can be broken up over the entire weekend. The best way to find out how you can get involved is to register. So you have to go on to mountforestfireworks.ca and register on there. 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It's a great way to get involved, and they certainly would need your help. They're still looking for volunteers, so if you've been thinking about it, make sure you head to mountforestfireworks.ca and register on there, and they'll reach out and find out what works best for you. Right now, it's Queen with Crazy Little Thing Called Love on 88.7 The River.

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2: For your Friday, you should be looking at mainly cloudy skies with a 40% chance of showers and the risk of a thunderstorm. The high could hit 30, the humidex 38. Tonight, mainly cloudy with a 60% chance of showers and the risk of a thunderstorm this evening. The low could drop to 17. Tomorrow, expect sun and a high of 27.
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0: 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It's Eric here, and you're listening to The Morning Show a little after 6:30. Before that, we had Cameron Whitcomb's new one, Kingdom of Fear. I know he's coming to Toronto, I think, in August, around the 14th-ish, at the History Theatre in Toronto. I bet it'll be an incredible live performance. I've got the Yukon Blondes in a little bit, as well as some Faith Hill. We were talking about the Mount Forest Fireworks Festival as well earlier on, and there's not just volunteer spots to get involved in. There's stuff you can play as well, too, because I did see that the Mount Forest Legion is celebrating 100 years, and they're having their first annual Fireworks Festival Cornhole Tournament. The fun goes down on Sunday, July the 19th at 11 a.m. at the Mount Forest Legion. It's $50 to register your team of two. 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There's tons of prizes to be won, so grab a partner, bring your best toss, and join the Mount Forest Legion for fun, competition, and lots of celebration. After the break, Terrence Trent D'Arby, Wishing Well, 88.7 The River.
1: 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On stage,

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Local radio at its best, 88.7 The River. It's Eric here on The Morning Show. It is a little after 6:30, approaching 7 o'clock. That was Terrence Trent D'Arby with Wishing Well. You know, if wishing wells were actually a working thing, most of us would probably be wishing for, you know, winning lottery numbers, or at least my coffee to stay hot for a little more than 5 minutes. Let's keep it with some more Canadian music up next. The Yukon Blondes with Your Heart, My Home on 88.7 The River.

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2: For your Friday, you should be looking at mainly cloudy skies with a 40% chance of showers and the risk of a thunderstorm. The high could hit 30, the humidex 38. Tonight, mainly cloudy with a 60% chance of showers and the risk of a thunderstorm this evening. The low could drop to 17. Tomorrow, expect sun and a high of 27.
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4: 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I'm Chris, joined today by Christine Veet with Safe Communities Wellington County. Christine, how are you today?
5: I am fantastic.
4: Thank you so much for joining us. We want to talk about aggressive driving.
5: Yes. And it's the worst time of year actually for it because people are in such a rush to get up to cottage country or elsewhere.
4: And the conditions, like weather-wise, road-wise, are obviously a lot nicer than they were 3, 5, 6 months ago. And I think that gives people a false sense of security.
5: Exactly. False sense of security, as well as Highway 6 is just a very speedy corridor, unfortunately. Yeah. And even though we have been changing the infrastructure in a lot of different places with roundabouts, because roundabouts actually do help with these catastrophic injuries that happen on our roads, but it still remains the worst time of year for catastrophic injuries on our roads.
4: What kind of things count as aggressive driving?
5: Oh, gee, any number of things, especially obviously going over the amount of kilometers, as well as aggressively kind of going around, like passing people and not seeing who's coming from the other end. Like, that is a huge, huge issue here in Wellington County on Highway 6 and on our county roads as well. And because people are not looking, they're thinking about themselves and not being patient, and they're passing. And right now, our farmers are out and with the big equipment, and as well as the buggies, as you know, around here. And so that is huge. Aggressive driving in that manner is also big, along with obviously speeding excessively. Yeah.
4: I've seen it myself on Highway 6, where we all know the solid yellow line, double solid yellow lines are supposed to indicate areas you should not pass.
5: Exactly.
4: But that doesn't necessarily mean just because you see the dotted yellow line that it is always safe to pass at this spot. It matters very much what traffic is coming in the other direction.
5: Exactly.
4: And you can't always tell the speed of a guy coming the other way when they're far enough back.
5: It's true. It's so true. So if you are guessing that the person that's coming from the other direction is going 90 kilometers an hour or just like 10 kilometers over, then typically you're like, okay, I'm going to make it, right? But if that person's doing 100 kilometers an hour, you see them in the distance and you're like, oh, I'm like, and they're going faster than you actually think, you don't have enough time to actually make that pass if you're passing one or two vehicles.
4: So talk to us about the Take 10 Wellington County initiative.
5: So Take 10 Wellington, we've been doing this for a few years now.
4: Yeah.
5: And this is the time of year that we do it because it's taking that extra 10 minutes of time before you get out onto the road and giving yourself an extra 10 or even 20 minutes, honestly, because of the construction that's happening. So we're keeping with the Take 10, but really, I mean, Take 20.
4: Distracted driving. That's something else that we wanted to talk about.
5: Exactly. Distracted driving is always something that's very prevalent across Canada, not just in Ontario, not just in Wellington County, and not just our young teenagers. But typically when I go into the high schools, I do talk about distracted driving, but it is everybody. We need to make sure that when we are driving, we are focusing on the road. We are not focusing on the radio. We are not focusing on the kids in the back seat. We're not focusing on anything else but the road. Because a lot of the times, you know, people will miss a stop sign. And
4: I think this is another thing that it's a great message, but I think that some people have misheard it to thinking it's just talking to teens and new drivers about cell phone activity.
5: Exactly.
4: And it really isn't just about one group.
5: Yeah, and it's not just about cell phones. Cell phones are a huge distraction, obviously, but you know, distractions could mean like you're fiddling with the radio station. Yep. It could mean that, oh, I don't know where I'm going exactly, so I'm going to go onto the GPS and I'm going to do these things. Any number of things. And actually, even there's some women that I don't know how they do it, but they decide that they're going to put on their lipstick while they're driving, which is a complete distraction.
4: Let's talk about sharing the road to wrap it up as well. We wanted to talk about how we're sharing the road with farm equipment, buggies. Cyclists, of course, are always prevalent, especially at this time of year.
5: Exactly. And a lot of ATVs as well, right? But also always keep in mind, okay, so farmers actually are supposed to be on the road. They usually kind of go off to the side of it to help you out.
4: As much as they can.
5: As much
4: sure.
5: as they can. But really, they're supposed to be on the road. And they cannot exceed 50 kilometers an hour on an 80 zone. So they cannot go any faster. The technology, like some of those tractors are huge and they have great horsepower, but they're not supposed to exceed 50 kilometers an hour on our 80 kilometer roads. So that means that maybe sometimes you might be stuck behind some farm equipment or an ATV for a little bit longer. And we just need to be patient. Again, bringing it back to the Take 10 Wellington, making sure that we are not rushing. And so we're actually leaving 10 or 20 minutes before we have to get somewhere.
4: Stay safe, stay patient on the roads.
5: Exactly.
4: Christine, thank you so much for coming in today and joining us and talking all about Safe Communities Wellington County and the aggressive driving and the Take 10 Wellington campaign.
5: Awesome. Thank you so much.
4: Thanks everyone for listening. It's North Wellington today on 88.7 The River, local radio at its best. Anything we didn't get in there?
5: No, it's good.
4: It's good.
5: It's good.
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Chris Stapleton and Justin Timberlake, Say Something on 88.7 The River, local radio at its best. It's Eric here, and I'll say something. I'll let you know it's a little after 7 o'clock, and you're listening to 88.7 The River, local radio at its best. More wonderful music and a great mix this morning. The Fray coming up, as well as Artist Against, Bob Seger and the Silver Bullet Band, John Mellencamp as well before the end of the hour, some Andrew Allen near then as well. Here's the Canadian girl Lolo with The Punisher on 88.7 The River.

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It's Eric here, and you're listening to The Morning Show a little after 7 o'clock. That was Bad Boys by Inner Circle. Thanks to the TV show Cops, it's probably the only song that makes people instinctively check their speedometers. But no sirens here, folks. The next one coming up is going to ease you into the weekend just like a Sunday morning. It is indeed Chaos Sunday morning on 88.7 The River.

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What I Want by Morgan Wallen with Tate McGree on 88.7 The River, local radio at its best. Derek here, you're listening to The River Ride Home. I got Brian Adams coming up later on this hour, John Mellencamp, some Andrew Allen, so stick with me here for more great stuff on a Friday morning. What do you have planned for your weekend? Canada Day was on Wednesday, so a lot of people still recovering, getting into the full swing of the weekend. If you have your kids home, though, from being off on from school, they have a great movie playing over in Palmerston for the kids. It is Minions and Monsters. The Norgan Theater in Palmerston for this weekend, July the 3rd, 4th, and 5th, has Minions and Monsters, the next in the Despicable Me series. It's rated G and has a runtime of 90 minutes. Showtimes for Friday are 8 p.m., tomorrow, Saturday, a matinee at 11 a.m., and an evening show at 7 p.m., Sunday, an evening show at 7 p.m. as well. Enjoy Minions and Monsters over at the Norgan Theater in Palmerston. Right now, Frey with You Found Me on 88.7 The River.

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2: For your Friday, you should be looking at mainly cloudy skies with a 40% chance of showers and the risk of a thunderstorm. The high could hit 30, the humidex 38. Tonight, mainly cloudy with a 60% chance of showers and the risk of a thunderstorm this evening. The low could drop to 17. Tomorrow, expect sun and a high of 27.
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0: 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It's just about 8 o'clock on 88.7 The River. It's Eric here, and you're listening to The Morning Show. That was Brian Adams. Everything I do it for you. The weekend is indeed approaching, and one of my favorite things in the summertime during the weekends is indeed garage sales. Are you a big garage sale person? Do you need more stuff at home? Is there certain things you're looking for? There'll be more and more popping up as the summer season continues, and we did hear about a big one coming up next weekend. So for the July 11th, this one's happening at 104 Harris Crescent in Mount Forest. Next Saturday, July the 11th, from 8 a.m. until 2 p.m. Rain or shine, and it's cash only. They'll have well-maintained tools, as well as anvils, ladders, vices, household items, small appliances, garden items, and other garage sale fun items happening at this one. So we'll talk more about that and more garage sales possibly that are popping up around your community, because it's a great way to get out and talk to your neighbors and maybe come home with some more fun special treats for your house. After the break, it is John Mellencamp with Pink Houses on 88.7 The River.
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We're approaching 8 o'clock, and you're listening to The Morning Show. It's Eric here. That was John Mellencamp with Pink Houses. Funny timing, our sales guy actually just finished painting the outside of his house. Not pink, unfortunately. Probably a wise choice. Up next, we got Andrew Allen with Linger on 88.7 The River.

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2: For your Friday, you should be looking at mainly cloudy skies with a 40% chance of showers and the risk of a thunderstorm. The high could hit 30, the humidex 38. Tonight, mainly cloudy with a 60% chance of showers and the risk of a thunderstorm this evening. The low could drop to 17. Tomorrow, expect sun and a high of 27.
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That was the new one from Talk. 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Derek here. Hope you enjoyed that song because I got more great music coming up this morning. Carly Rae Jepsen in just a little bit. Johnson's Creek, some Michael Jackson, as well as Mariah Carey in just a little bit. We've got Sheryl Crow on deck, as well as some Core Blood coming up right now. It is Kim Wilde, Kids in America, 88.7 The River.

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A little after 8 o'clock, and you're listening to The Morning Show. It's Eric here. How is your Friday starting off so far? So far, so good here. We're having lots of fun on the river, and there's more coming up all day long here on a Friday. That was Safe and Sound by Carter and the Capitals. You know, it's always nice to feel safe and sound, unless you're driving behind someone doing like 70 and an 80, then suddenly the blood pressure starts to boil. Speaking of highways, though, well, turning down Highway 87 now with Core Blood on 88.7 The River.

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0: All I Want to Do, Miss Sheryl Crow on 88.7 The River, local radio at its best. It's Eric here, and you're listening to The Morning Show on 88.7 The River. A little after 8 o'clock, happy Friday, everybody. Down with Webster's coming up in just a bit. Olivia Dean, as well as some Matchbox 20 this hour. Carly Rae Jepsen in just a little bit. Want to let you know about a great fundraiser going on. It's coming up on Monday, July the 6th. So down at Rise Performance Center here in Mount Forest, it's a kickboxing training center as well as mixed martial arts, grappling, all kinds of training they do there. They had a bunch of very young athletes all qualify to head to nationals to represent Canada, and especially here us here in the community. But to get all the way to Italy, it's a bit of an expensive trip, so they're doing a lot of fundraising to help these kids along the way. And the Tipsy Fox is helping out with a great fundraiser, as I said, coming up this Monday. So that's July the 6th from 5 p.m. until 10 p.m. The Tipsy Fox is going to donate 10% of the food sales during the event. That excludes alcohol, daily specials, and takeout food. This will help the athletes represent our community on a national stage. So head on down to the Tipsy Fox between 5 and 10. Any dine-in meals, 10% of the proceeds are going to go towards helping these kids off to Italy. The Road to Italy fundraiser coming up this Monday, July the 6th at the Tipsy Fox here in Mount Forest, 5 p.m. till 10 p.m. A great way to support these young athletes on their road to Italy. After the break, it is Blake Sheldon, Nobody, 88.7 The River.
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Good morning. 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That was Blake Sheldon with Nobody. It's Eric here, and you're listening to The Morning Show. It's just about 8:30. More great music coming up. Do you spend much time on your phone? Are you an Instagram Reels or a TikTok type person? I definitely love the Instagram Reels, and this song has been stuck in my head all week long since it started to go a little bit more viral. Are you familiar with this one at all?

That odd voice is Ian McConnell. He is from the States and has certainly gone a little bit viral with this tune. It's only about 49 seconds long, but has certainly taken off on TikTok and Instagram. It's an ear-catching tune with this sort of weird vocabulary and his odd pronunciation there and singing along. But you can't help but get, especially that first line, the "you never take me to Bangladesh." Not stuck in your head, right? And it's just sort of taken on a whole sort of life of its own after this. Because of it being so sort of short and sweet, it's inspired the audience to kind of write their own quirky second verses of this song. So that's kind of taken on its own life of its own. People adding their own sort of impossible demands to this song, sort of complaining that your partner never takes them to Newfoundland, never cares if your backpack's full of heavy rocks, or never names a tiny horse Sandra D. It is too much fun. If you're caught up in this viral trend, it's well worth checking out. And how about just a little bit more of that catchy tune.

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2: For your Friday, you should be looking at mainly cloudy skies with a 40% chance of showers and the risk of a thunderstorm. The high could hit 30, the humidex 38. Tonight, mainly cloudy with a 60% chance of showers and the risk of a thunderstorm this evening. The low could drop to 17. Tomorrow, expect sun and a high of 27.
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Olivia Dean, The Man I Need on 88.7 The River, local radio at its best. It's Eric here, and you're listening to The Morning Show. It's a little after 8:30. Got more great music coming up. It is indeed Friday, July the 3rd. I'd like to share something fascinating that happened on this day in music history. This one's a little bit more sad and somber, but still great to remember this legend in the world of music. On this day, July the 3rd, 1971, at just the young age of 27 years old, frontman Jim Morrison of The Doors was found in his Paris apartment, unfortunately no longer with us. The influential singer, songwriter, and poet co-founded the Los Angeles band back in 1965. They rose to fame with chart-topping tracks like Light My Fire. Before Morrison's untimely passing, The Doors became one of the biggest bands in the world, releasing 6 albums over just 5 years and placing multiple tracks in the Billboard Hot 100. Let's remember Jim Morrison and The Doors right now on 88.7 The River. 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

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Light up the Honky Tonk, Johnson's Creek on 88.7 The River. Local radio at its best. It's Eric here. It is just about 9 o'clock, wrapping up this hour with more great music and more to come next hour on the morning show. So stick with me here for your Friday morning. Right now, we're going to switch gears from the Honky Tonk to one of the biggest pop songs of all time. Here's Michael Jackson and Paul McCartney, The Girl Is Mine, 88.7 The River.

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2: For your Friday, you should be looking at mainly cloudy skies with a 40% chance of showers and the risk of a thunderstorm. The high could hit 30, the humidex 38. Tonight, mainly cloudy with a 60% chance of showers and the risk of a thunderstorm this evening. The low could drop to 17. Tomorrow, expect sun and a high of 27.
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2: 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I'm Chris, joined today by Kay Ayers. 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
3: Chris, I am awesome today. How are you?
2: I'm not bad at all. Thanks for asking.
3: Good.
2: We want to talk all about the Seniors Center for Excellence next. Mount Forest Nurturing Our Wisdom Workshop, the NOW Workshops. It's coming up Thursday, July 9th at the Sports Complex. Tell us all about it.
3: Well, I got Pebbles Restaurant. They have agreed to come and show a video to the seniors that show up for this. And the video is about what you don't see when you go into Pebbles Restaurant. So you get a look in the back and you watch where they bake the stuff. You watch where they cook the stuff, how things are made. And you're also going to hear the story of how it started. I want to know how in heck did they ever get the name Pebbles? The only Pebble I ever knew was on the Flintstones, and that was their daughter. Her name was Pebbles. Anyhow, so Cameron Gerber is one of the owners. It's two brothers that are the owner, and he's coming. He's going to tell the seniors all these stories, show them videos, but the really good part is everybody's going to get to sample their banana bread.
2: Excellent.
3: And there's going to be door prizes, and there's going to be stuff sent home with folks. And I can't tell what's going to be sent home because I don't even know.
2: So it's a mystery.
3: It's a mystery. The mystery box. It's going to be awesome. It's food.
2: So this is one of Varney's absolute favorite spots, Pebbles Family Buffet. Legendary for their birthday dinners.
3: Totally, yes. If today's your birthday, you can go there as long as you got somebody with you and eat for free. But I'd like to know how it happens. And a few years ago, they put a big renovation on. How did that work out? I just like to know the business end of it as well as what I see when I go in,
2: because sure,
3: there's a huge amount of things just for sale. They're baking and they're fudge. They sell a pile of that, and they have cans of pears and peaches and all that kind of stuff. Yeah.
2: It was several years ago that I got to go there for the first time, and that was what surprised me the most, was the large merchandise section in the front. I was under the impression it was just a restaurant. So I didn't know what to expect walking in. It's certainly a building or a thing with a lot of history behind it.
3: It is, because years ago it was just a restaurant. I remember that. And there was a motel.
2: Okay.
3: And that all changed. And now they also rent, they have frozen food, and they're in over 200 grocery stores with their frozen food. And that's made right here in town where it used to be the Rona store.
2: And that shocks me as well, because I didn't know. I'd seen the Pebbles branded stuff in the food land here, yes, in Mount Forest. I had no idea it was literally connected to the restaurant. I thought it was just some ironic branding thing that this national brand here has the same name as a restaurant in town. I had no idea that Pebbles food is actually literally coming out of the Pebbles restaurant here.
3: Exactly. So isn't that great? We get to find out this stuff.
2: And seeing the behind the scenes stuff, that it would also be fascinating, because I've always, how hard do you have to work in that kitchen to keep the buffet stocked like they do?
3: Oh my gosh. And how do you, I said to Cameron, how do you know whether there's going to be a lot of people today or not many people? How do you know how much to make? And because it's all time sensitive.
2: Yeah.
3: And he said, that's it. They watch the weather. They watch what's going on. You know, it's a big business.
2: So this Nurturing Our Wisdom workshop is coming up Thursday, July the 9th at 1 p.m. at the Mount Forest Sportsplex. There is no need to register. Admission is free. So just make some time for yourself around 1 o'clock on Thursday, July the 9th, and head on over to the Sportsplex.
3: Please. I think you'll enjoy it, and you'll learn stuff, and you might walk out with something.
2: Katie, thank you so much again for coming in today, and thank you for putting on these Nurturing Our Wisdom workshops. I think they're very important to keep everyone together and making this community connection. You've done a fantastic job with it so far, and hopefully we get tons of people out for this one.
3: Ah, Chris, you make me feel good. Thank you.
2: Thanks again for joining us, and thanks everyone for listening. 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

Good morning. A little after 9 o'clock on 88.7 The River, local radio at its best. It's Eric here, and you're listening to The Morning Show. Good morning, everybody. Happy Friday. I have Lights coming up, as well as some Madison Galloway this hour. Feist in just a little bit. The new one from Miss Shania Twain, and some NSYNC near the end of the hour. Here is Maroon 5 with Christina Aguilera. Moves like Jagger on 88.7 The River.

0: 1, 2, 3, 4, Feist on 88.7 The River. Local radio at its best. It's Eric here. Thanks for tuning in on the morning show. A little after 9 o'clock, I got more wonderful tunes this morning. James Blunt in just a little bit. The new one, Dirty Rosie from Shania Twain coming up, as well as some NSYNC near the end of the hour. 5 Seconds of Summer. We're certainly in the thralls of that with this heat wave going on. Protect yourselves again today, as it seems like we'll be in for a little bit more of a muggy situation. So let's get to playing some games, though, this morning. How about a little bit of
1: Name That Tune.
0: I'll give you a little sample of a song that's going to play in its entirety later on this hour. But are you able to name that tune just from the first little bit of the song? Always a fun little game. Hopefully you got some friends around you or some family. Are you all playing together? Who can name that tune first? All right, let's get to today's song. Okay, just a little sample of it there. Is that tickling that memory bank? Are you going back into the thoughts there and thinking of what that song is? Do you need another little sample of it to remind yourself of what that song could be? Here it is again. All right, the whole song will play later on this hour, but were you able to name that tune? Let's find out. Coming up after the break, Madison Galloway with Love Like Yours, 88.7 The River.
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0: Lights with Giants on 88.7 The River, local radio at its best. It's Eric here. Good morning. It is just about 9:30 on the morning show. Still have NSYNC coming up, as well as 5 Seconds of Summer, the new one from Miss Shania Twain, Dirty Rosie, in just a little bit. So stay tuned for that one. It is indeed almost the weekend, folks. Friday is here. Coming up tomorrow here in Mount Forest, of course, the farmers market is in full swing. Starts off at 8:30 until 12 o'clock. Yes, indeed, Saturday morning, and it's at 393 Parkside Drive here in Mount Forest. That's right beside the water tower. If you've never been before, it's well worth checking out. Some farm fresh items, as well as handmade goods. You never know what you might see at the farmer's market. The Wellington North Farmer's Market, as I mentioned, tomorrow morning, 8:30 start until 12 p.m. See what they have in store for you tomorrow morning here in Mount Forest. 393 Parkside Drive, right underneath the water tower.
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2: For your Friday, you should be looking at mainly cloudy skies with a 40% chance of showers and the risk of a thunderstorm. The high could hit 30, the humidex 38. Tonight, mainly cloudy with a 60% chance of showers and the risk of a thunderstorm this evening. The low could drop to 17. Tomorrow, expect sun and a high of 27.
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0: Local radio at its best, 88.7 The River. It's Eric here on the morning show. It's a little after 9:30. That was the new one from Miss Shania Twain, Dirty Rosie. Are you enjoying that one? You'll probably hear it spinning on the Country Hour coming up, or 4 hours rather, on Sunday. Always something a little different here on the river, especially when the weekend comes. So definitely stick with us here to be entertained. And there's more entertainment coming up as my show wraps up in just a little bit. Eddie Voxen in to do the mid-morning mix. Don't forget about Chris having all kinds of fun on the river ride home later on this afternoon, 2 o'clock, and I think our good buddy Raph will be in to have some fun with Chris as well. Always a good time with those two. We've been having lots of fun this morning as well, because we're playing a little bit of
1: Name That Tune.
0: That's right. I gave you a sample of this song earlier on this hour, and the whole song will play right now. But if you need to familiarize yourself with it a little bit more, here's a bit more history. Did you know the song almost had a completely different title? The singer found the phrase in a TV guide while writing the song and thought, hey, I think that works. Good thing that she was watching, watching a home renovation show, or we'd all be singing something like Kitchen Makeover, right? She wrote the song with Rob Heyman from the Hooters, and believe it or not, it was one of the last songs they finished for the album. Some songs fade with time, and this one only gets better. Were you able to name that tune? It was indeed Cyndi Lauper, Time After Time on 88.7 The River.

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It's Eric here on the morning show, and I'll be wrapping up in just a little bit. That was NSYNC with Tearing Up My Heart. Happy Friday, everybody, and I hope you have a wonderful weekend coming up. Just like a certain wandering Canadian legend, it's time for us all to head on down the road. Thanks for spending your morning with us on 88.7 The River. Wherever today takes you, may the traffic be light, the coffee be strong, and the music always be good. We'll be back to do it all again on Monday morning. Until then, take care and keep it right here on 88.7 The River.

And that was Blues Traveler with Runaround. You're listening to 88.7 The River, community radio at its best. And you've got another edition of the Mid-Morning Mix with Eddie Voxen. It's Friday. We made it. Another weekend is upon us. Although this week, some of you probably took the opportunity to have a really short week or even took the whole week off. If you did that, good on you. I'm a little jealous. But if you didn't and are like me and working all week, I salute you for dragging yourself to your desk when it would be so easy to just sit in the back and put your feet up. We've got some great music coming up for you this hour, including Tyler Shaw, Train, Sarah McLachlan, and Maroon 5, but right now, Camila Cabello with Crying in the Club.

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88.7 The River. You're listening to the Mid-Morning Mix with Eddie Voxen, and that was Tyler Shaw. I know Canada Day was on Wednesday, and it's often celebrated with fireworks, so I was a little surprised to still hear fireworks Thursday night exploding in town. I mean, for some, it was a work night and not part of a long weekend. It was better than the few that woke me up at 4 a.m. Monday morning, though. Please don't do that again. Anyway, it got me wondering, what is the origin of the firework? Back in 200 BC, fireworks weren't engineered. They were just hollow stalks of bamboo. Back then, people in China discovered that if you tossed green bamboo into a fire, the air pockets trapped inside the woody chambers would superheat, expand, and eventually burst with a massive, sharp pop. The loud noises were used to scare away evil spirits. During the Tang Dynasty, between 600 and 900 AD, alchemists looking for an elixir of immortality mixed together potassium nitrate, also called saltpeter, sulfur, and charcoal. Instead of eternal life, they accidentally invented gunpowder. People quickly realized that stuff inside a bamboo tube or paper-rolled cylinder created a much bigger explosion than just air. It was Chinese monk Li Tian who is widely credited with packing this early gunpowder into stocks to create the first true firecrackers. With the Mount Forest Fireworks Festival in 2 weeks, over the next couple weeks, I'm going to give you more facts and fun trivia about the history of fireworks. Coming up now, we have Jesse J and Price Tag.

0: 88.7 The River. You're listening to the Mid-Morning Mix, and I'm Eddie Voxen. That was Bob McBride with Pretty City Lady. I got a little riddle for you. What has keys but no locks, has space but no room, and allows you to enter but you can't leave? The answer, after these messages and some songs.
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1: For your Friday, you should be looking at mainly cloudy skies with a 40% chance of showers and the risk of a thunderstorm. The high could hit 30, the humidex 38. Tonight, mainly cloudy with a 60% chance of showers and the risk of a thunderstorm this evening. The low could drop to 17. Tomorrow, expect sun and a high of 27.
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And that was Sarah McLachlan with I Will Remember You. And before that, the song Apple. 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I'm Eddie. Before that, the song Apple. 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I'm Eddie Voxen, and this is the Mid-Morning Mix.

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And that was I'm Every Woman by Whitney Houston. Before that, Maroon 5 and Lost. You're listening to 88.7 The River. I'm Eddie Voxen, and this is the Mid-Morning Mix. That about does it for the first hour of the show, but stick around. We have some more music coming up next hour and some more trivia and some more fun. But right now, to take us to the top of the hour, we have Craig Smart and 1-2-3 on 88.7 The River.

And that was Dear Future Husband by Meghan Trainor. You're listening to 88.7 The River, local radio at its best. This is the Mid-Morning Mix, and I'm Eddie Voxen, back with you for a second hour of the show. We've got some great music coming up for you, including Celine Dion, Peter Gabriel, April Wine, and Savage Garden. But next, we've got Faber Drive with Tongue Tied on 88.7 The River.

0: 88.7 The River. I'm Eddie Voxen. This is the Mid-Morning Mix, and now is Celine Dion with The Power of Love. So I'm surprised I haven't talked about this yet. I'm really surprised, actually. Canada is advanced to the round of 16 in the World Cup. They have a tough game coming up against Morocco, which takes place at 1 p.m. tomorrow in Houston. Let's get behind the boys, cheer loud. But whatever happens, it's been an historic World Cup for the men's national team and will do wonders for soccer in Canada. And it may be the start of a solid run for international football in this country. I played a lot of soccer growing up. I was actually a pretty good keeper back in the day, but it wasn't a popular sport. All my friends were playing baseball and kind of laughed at me for playing soccer. But hopefully that changes and soccer can jump up and be a very good sport for the youth to get into, and we can really shine on the world stage coming forward. So coming up now, we have Apologize by Timbaland and One Republic.
1: I'm holding on your rope, got me 10 feet off

0: 88.7 The River. You're listening to Eddie Voxen in the Mid-Morning Mix. Today's a unique one in rock history as two iconic musicians joined the 27 Club just 2 years apart on this day. Brian Jones, founding member of the Rolling Stones, was found dead in his swimming pool in 1969. And just 2 years later, legendary frontman from the Doors, Jim Morrison, died in Paris in 1971. Of course, if you've seen the portrayal of Jim in the Doors biopic where he was played by Val Kilmer, you might think he was still with us. Val did an amazing job of channeling the true essence of Jim Morrison in that role. Coming up after the break, we have a great tune by Peter Gabriel and much more on 88.7 The River.
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2: For your Friday, you should be looking at mainly cloudy skies with a 40% chance of showers and the risk of a thunderstorm. The high could hit 30, the humidex 38. Tonight, mainly cloudy with a 60% chance of showers and the risk of a thunderstorm this evening. The low could drop to 17. Tomorrow, expect sun and a high of 27.
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0: 88.7 The River. I'm Eddie Voxen, and you're listening to the Mid-Morning Mix. That was Glenn Campbell with Southern Nights, and prior to that, Cranberries with Dreams. On July 3rd, 1608, Quebec City was founded by Samuel de Champlain. It is one of the oldest European settlements in North America and the only fortified city north of Mexico whose walls still remain. Quebec City is a beautiful destination. If you haven't been, add it to your bucket list. You'll get the feeling of being in Europe, right down to a different language, without the need for a passport or to change currency. If you like needing your passport or changing currency, tomorrow is actually Independence Day in the U.S., and it happens to be a big one, 250 years. So to our American listeners who catch us online, happy 4th of July. Coming up after the break, we've got April Wine and Enough is Enough.
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2: 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I love the river.

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1: And that was Jonas Brothers with Cool. You're listening to 88.7 The River. I'm Eddie Voxen, and this is the Mid-Morning Mix. So I have a special birthday coming up this weekend, my wife's. There isn't anyone I'd want to go through this life with other than you. You and me, for all the days. Our sanity lines up, and our crazy complements each other. But as you know, you are always a little extra. For those who don't know, she's a huge Spice Girl fan. We actually have a date much later on in the year to meet one of them. Sporty Spice, to be exact. So when I'm gone for a few days in September, that will be what I'm doing. Anyway, I just have one question. Who do you think you are? On 88.7 The River.

And that was Jan Arden with Unbreakable. You're listening to Eddie Voxen in the Mid-Morning Mix on 88.7 The River, local radio at its best. Back to the Future was released on this day in 1985. It's one of the favorite movies I saw in the theater with my mom. We used to go see a lot of movies, but that's probably my favorite. We actually went to see it at a small town theater in the Halliburton Highlands where we were vacation as a family. Some consider the movie iconic, and it has spawned a Broadway play and definitely had an impact on pulp culture. Hello, McFly, ring a bell. Anyway, it wouldn't be a thing without that movie. While some consider it a classic must-see movie, I just think it is the best movie I saw with my mom as a kid. So, now I'm going to make like a tree and get out of here. Coming up next is Mel's Diner, so stay tuned for that. Later we have Chris with the drive home, or the walk to the back deck with a beverage if you work from home. Have a fun and safe weekend, and I'll be back on Monday.

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2: Looking at cloudy skies for your Friday afternoon, along with a 60% chance of showers and risk of thunderstorms. There's still a yellow heat warning in effect from Environment Canada, with the hot conditions expected to continue throughout today. 30 to 50 kilometer winds gusting from the west, temperature at a high of 30 degrees, the humidex at 38, UV index at 9 or higher. Mainly cloudy skies this evening with a 60% chance of showers and a risk of thunderstorms. 20 kilometer winds blowing from the northwest as temperature drops to a low of 20 degrees overnight.
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3: This is North Wellington Today on 88.7 The River, local radio at its best. I'm Chris, joined today by Anu Dam, an economic development officer with the County of Wellington. How are you, Anu?
4: I'm doing good, Chris. Thank you for having me here.
3: Thank you so much for joining us today. We want to talk all about Wellington County's Multicultural Festival coming up. Tell us, first of all about what is the Multicultural Festival?
4: Surely. So the Multicultural Festival, Chris, is a celebration of all of the cultures that make up Wellington County today. It brings together, you know, long-term farming families, entrepreneurs, residents, newer community members, as well as First Nations communities. All of them together in one shared space. It's a festival, which is a one-day festival, and it's completely free, family-friendly, full of music, food, performance, and live activities that are all free for people to come in and watch. But at its heart, really, it is all about connection, about belonging, celebrating the many cultures that is expressed in our community and through who we are.
3: Anu, who is the festival for?
4: So the Multicultural Festival is a celebration of all of the cultures that make up our communities today. So the festival is for First Nations communities, for new residents who are building their lives here, for multi-generational farming families that have been around for many years now, and as well as entrepreneurs, artists, and residents who have shaped Wellington County every single day. So to summarize, it's a festival for everyone.
3: What can people expect when they attend this festival?
4: So, Chris, the festival takes place on the 11th of July, Saturday, from 11 a.m. in the morning to 4 p.m. in the afternoon. It is a very open, walkable festival and a very walkable experience. People can expect live performances that are all free to watch from a wide range of cultural traditions. They can get to taste delicious food from around the world, meet local artists, take part in makeup booths. We also have community resources that will be available local to Wellington County, and there will be a lot of interactive activities for all ages. Visitors can drop in for a short time if they like to, or they can stay for the whole afternoon and enjoy the whole festival. It's designed to feel very relaxed, welcoming, and genuinely community focused.
3: You told us this is going down on July 11th. Where is the event taking place?
4: The event takes place at the grounds of the Wellington County Museum and Archives, which is by itself a national historic site that tells the stories of the people and places of this region. It's also home to the Indigenous Gathering Circle, a land-based space created with the Indigenous Advisory Committee for gathering, ceremony, reflection, and education. So that space is an important reminder that we are on Indigenous land and that Indigenous presence is not symbolic. It is central to the story of this place, and it reflects a broader commitment to learning, respect, and reconciliation. And that's the space where we have chosen the Wellington County Museum and Archives to host our Multicultural Festival, because it brings together the stories of the past, connects it to the present, and, you know, helps us understand how our future is going to be like in the community that we share.
3: And it really is a beautiful building on a beautiful area as well.
4: Yes.
3: Tell us why the festival is so important for Wellington County.
4: Right. So for us, it's important as a county to celebrate the Multicultural Festival. And it was created for the reason to provide a space for connection and shared understanding across all of the cultures that make up our community and all of the different experiences and backgrounds of the people who are part of Wellington County. And that can be be done only through food, music, and by bringing together local artists, performances, and the festival gives people a chance to see themselves and each other reflected in the same space. At the core of it, we believe that the festival is for strengthening something real, and that is a sense of belonging in every one of us.
3: And what is something that you hope people take away from the festival?
4: That's a great question, Chris. Our hope sincerely is that people leave feeling more connected to their community and maybe a little more curious about the people around them. The event can be so much fun. I have attended it for the last 3 years, and it's such a fun outing and a celebration of Wellington County's many cultures, histories, and creative expressions.
3: If anyone would like to get some more information about the Multicultural Festival, where can they find that?
4: So, Chris, we have a dedicated webpage, which is www.wellington.ca/multicultural festival. If anyone wants to know more about the festival, its program, and what can they expect, all of that is already listed in the site. So I would encourage our attendees, you know, to go ahead and take a look into this webpage for all of those exciting details.
3: Anu, thank you so much for joining us today, talking all about the Wellington County Multicultural Festival. It's coming up on July 11th. It's going to take place at the Wellington County Museum and Archives. It's not just showcasing culture, celebrating the people that make up the county every single day.
4: That is correct. Thank you so much for having me, Chris.
3: Thanks again for coming on.
4: And I hope to see you there.
3: Hopefully we will. Thanks everyone for listening. 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
2: Looking at cloudy skies for your Friday afternoon, along with a 60% chance of showers and risk of thunderstorms. There's still a yellow heat warning in effect from Environment Canada, with the hot conditions expected to continue throughout today. 30 to 50 kilometer winds gusting from the west, temperature at a high of 30 degrees, the humidex at 38, UV index at 9 or higher. Mainly cloudy skies this evening with a 60% chance of showers and a risk of thunderstorms. 20 kilometer winds blowing from the northwest as temperature drops to a low of 20 degrees overnight.
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2: Looking at cloudy skies for your Friday afternoon, along with a 60% chance of showers and risk of thunderstorms. There's still a yellow heat warning in effect from Environment Canada, with the hot conditions expected to continue throughout today. 30 to 50 kilometer winds gusting from the west, temperature at a high of 30 degrees, the humidex at 38, UV index at 9 or higher. Mainly cloudy skies this evening with a 60% chance of showers and a risk of thunderstorms. 20 kilometer winds blowing from the northwest as temperature drops to a low of 20 degrees overnight.
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2: Looking at cloudy skies for your Friday afternoon, along with a 60% chance of showers and risk of thunderstorms. There's still a yellow heat warning in effect from Environment Canada, with the hot conditions expected to continue throughout today. 30 to 50 kilometer winds gusting from the west, temperature at a high of 30 degrees, the humidex at 38, UV index at 9 or higher. Mainly cloudy skies this evening with a 60% chance of showers and a risk of thunderstorms. 20 kilometer winds blowing from the northwest as temperature drops to a low of 20 degrees overnight.
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3: Marvin Howe was born on February 24, 1906 and raised in Palmerston. His first career was as a schoolteacher in Port Arthur until his father became very ill. Marvin returned to Palmerston to run the family business of George Howe & Son, a grocery and dry goods store. In 1934, he took over the business formerly owned and operated by J.A. Stevenson on the corner of George and Frederick Streets in Arthur. This store had been with the Stevenson family for approximately 60 years. In the 85 years of the store's existence, only two names had been on the storefront. The Palmerston store closed in 1937. Mr. Howe, in his life in Arthur, was not content to be just a businessman, but decided early in his career to devote part of his efforts to public life. The ambition has resulted in him being a Member of Parliament for Wellington Huron from 1953 to 1972, successfully retaining this seat for the Conservative Party in three elections. He also served the public in the following positions: Public School Trustee for 2 years, Councillor of Arthur Village for 3 years, Reeve of Arthur for 4 years, and the Arthur Drayton Area High School Board for 2 years. Marvin Howe married Helen Blair, granddaughter of Arthur Village First Reeve Anthony Bushland. After the marriage, they lived in a house built by her grandfather, Anthony Bushland. Together, they raised 4 children. The house still stands at 240 Smith Street in Arthur, a beautiful stone house with arched windows and bay windows on either side of the front porch. Helen kept beautiful gardens all around the house. After retiring from politics, Howe was appointed to the board of directors of Bell Thread Company of Arthur, the Victorian Order of Nurses, and the local ministerial food bank. In 1993, he was honored by the VON for his 19 years of volunteer work. Marvin stayed highly active in the community, especially in the Lions Club. He was a charter member of the Arthur Lions Club, a member of the Prince Arthur Masonic Lodge Branch 334, and a member of the Arthur United Church. In 1980, at the annual skate-a-thon, he was the oldest skater competing. Mr. Howe enjoyed daily walks when he would often chat with neighbors and friends along the way. In his later days, he would often be seen with a young boy chatting up a storm as they strolled along together. That boy was Ted Arnott, who went on to have a lengthy career in provincial politics and was the subject of our July 28, 2025 cultural moment. Marvin Howe passed away on July 17, 1996, at the age of 90.
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1: 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I'm Chris.
2: And I'm Raph in a Bottle.
1: That's right, the two-man booth for a Friday afternoon. How are you, sir?
2: You said there was going to be food here.
1: It's in the other room.
2: I fell for that trick before.
1: Danger Boy, new Danger Boy, ate all the food. I'm sorry.
2: Oh, that's okay. He's a growing kid.
1: He was hungry. We got a ton of great music coming up in this first hour alone. We got Tom Cochran. We got Chapel Rowan. We got Benson Boone later on, plus tons of others. We will celebrate a big celebrity birthday. We'll go through some honorable mentions as well. We will talk about big dumb answers from yesterday's big dumb question. A new one of those later on. Top five around five much later on. Right now, it's Katy Perry and her Dark Horse on 88.7 The River.

0: Tom Cochran in the big leagues on 88.7 The River. I'm Chris.
1: And I'm Raph.
0: It is The River Ride Home. It's around about 10 after 2. It's Friday afternoon. It's stinking hot again today.
1: Just like yesterday and the day before.
0: How have you been dealing with this heat?
1: I basically am assuming a new role in my life. I am a human showerhead now. Every time I bend over, it's literal just full-on water drops.
0: But there's nothing better, right, than standing outside on a hot, hot summer's day and just sweating while you do absolutely nothing. Isn't that nice?
1: That's happening to me inside.
0: We got a big celebrity birthday to wrap up this first hour. Right now, I got the honorable mentions.
1: All right, let's hear some of these going on. Chris, what do you got for us?
0: For July the 3rd, start with a born on this day, Franz Kafka. Born on this day in 1883, passed away in 1924, Czechoslovakian author, The Metamorphoses, his big famous book. It was the one where the businessman wakes up to find he has become a giant dung beetle. Funny stuff.
1: Happens to the best of us.
0: Birthdays today. Sarah Wasteglass is 28 years old, Canadian model and actress. She was Frankie Hollingsworth on Degrassi, The Next Generation. That's a terrible fake surname to write, Hollingsworth. It sounds like the guy didn't know when to stop. Hollingsworthingtonshire. She was also in the other Degrassi, The Next Class version, too. Ellie King is 37 today, pop star, X's and O's, friend of the station.
1: Cool.
0: Olivia Munn is 46, actress, model, star of HBO's Newsroom. She was in Magic Mike and Maya in Ride Along 2.
1: I'm trying to think. I got her. I picture in her head.
0: You can see her now?
1: I can see her now.
0: Andrea Barber is 50 years old today. Kimmy Gibbler on Full House follow-up Full House. She debuted on television at the age of 6 in Days of Our Lives.
1: So she was in something before Full House?
0: Yes.
1: And she was still that terrible of an actress.
0: She was still that bad. Shawnee Smith is 57 today, actress and musician. She was Amanda in the Saw franchise.
1: Saw.
0: Connie Nielsen is 61, Danish actress, was in Gladiator and Gladiator 2. She also played Hippolyta in Wonder Woman.
1: Bit of a typecast, but okay.
0: Yeardley Smith is 62 today, comedian and actress, the voice of Lisa Simpson, one of the few people who play only one character on the show. She also played Jackie Simpson in As Good As It Gets.
1: And that was live action.
0: I guess she just likes that surname, though. If she's going to be a character, she better be a Simpson.
1: More typecast.
0: Thomas Gibson is 64. He was Dahmer's husband, Greg, on Dahmer and Greg, also in Chicago Hope and Criminal Minds. And round out the list, Kurtwood Smith, 83 years old today, was Red Foreman on That 70s Show. He also had roles in RoboCop and Dead Poets Society.
1: He was amazing in RoboCop.
0: I can't remember who he was in RoboCop.
1: He was Boddicker. He was the main bad guy.
0: Oh, my goodness.
1: Yeah.
0: Oh, I can see it now.
1: Yeah.
0: Oh, he looked so young.
1: He was.
0: He was back then.
1: He was. He wasn't red.
0: That's true. Yeah. We'll have a big celebrity birthday to wrap up this first hour right now. It's birthday girl Ellie King, X's and O's on 88.7 The River.

0: Charlie Puth and Kellen Eye, done for me on 88.7 The River. I'm Chris.
1: I'm Raph.
0: It is The River Ride Home. It's around about 20 after 2. We had a big dumb question yesterday afternoon in the second hour. We got some dumb answers, so we're going to share those right now.
1: Amazing.
0: Yesterday's question was, what's the dumbest thing you've ever done because you were too hot to think properly? Apropos for this hot heat wave that we've been riding lately.
1: Yeah.
0: Shirley said, it wasn't me, but my best friend put the iron in her fridge in the trailer at the firefighter convention. Cacophony of errors there. Shirley, there is no judgment on the ride home. We don't have to blame our friends for things that we did.
1: My friend, quote unquote.
0: Exactly. And Bill said, I got engaged on the hottest day of the year. Bill, I'm not sure who made the biggest heat-related mistake here, because it could be Diane, who was even more rattled by the sun when she answered you on that day. We'll have today's big dumb question coming up in the next hour. Stick around for that after the break. Nelly Furtado.
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0: Shania Twain, you're still the one on 88.7 The River. I'm Chris.
1: I'm Ref.
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1: Playing at the Norgan Theater in Palmerston this weekend, July 3rd, 4th, and 5th, Minions and Monsters. That's the new, Despicable Me movie, right?
0: I guess. This is the new the Minions are a spinoff from Despicable Me.
1: Yeah, Minions and Monsters, rated G with a runtime of 90 minutes. The show times are Friday, 8 p.m., Saturday, 11 a.m., and 7 p.m., and Sunday at 7 p.m.
0: You may know this coming from the world of animation. Are these the monsters from Monsters, Inc., or are these all new monsters? I've never seen a Minions movie, so I don't know.
1: So I think they're not from Monsters, Inc., because I think it's a different company. Minions is DreamWorks. Monsters, Inc. was Pixar.
0: Oh.
1: So if they are the same monsters, then someone's paying a lot of royalties or someone's getting sued.
0: Coming up after the break, we've got the new one from Joe. Stick with us.
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0: Edwin Collins, A Girl Like You on 88.7 The River. I'm Chris.
1: And I'm Raph.
0: It is The River Ride Home, and we're wrapping up hour number one. Time for the big celebrity birthday.
1: We had a lot of birthday announcements before. Let's get the main one out of the way.
0: For July the 3rd, we're celebrating the 64th birthday of Mr. Tom Cruise.
1: Tom, he's 1 year away from retirement.
0: Iconic actor. Probably one of the biggest actors of our generation, if we're being honest.
1: I mean, not height-wise.
0: Not height-wise. No, far from it on that side. From his breakout role in Risky Business to Top Gun, movies like Born on the 4th of July, Jerry Maguire, Magnolia, and of course Ethan Hunt in the Mission Impossible franchise.
1: And his cameo in Tropic Thunder, that was pretty good, right at the end when he's dancing to the Wu-Tang Clan song.
0: Yeah, I'm going to ask, like, what's your favorite Tom Cruise thing?
1: My favorite Tom Cruise thing? There was a cool movie where he had like a disfigured face, and it was him and Penelope Cruz.
0: Oh, what was that called? I know what you mean too.
1: Perfect or something like that?
0: I don't know.
1: Anyway, that was a cool movie all around. But I gotta say, just the nostalgia of the stuff from the 80s, Top Gun for sure. But the Mission Impossible ones, they just keep coming and coming. Like, they're not,
0: it's like Fast and the Furious movies.
1: Yeah.
0: Happy birthday to Mr. Tom Cruise. Happy birthday to you if you're celebrating along with him. Here's Fifi Dobson, Shut Up and Kiss Me, 88.7 The River.

0: 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Located at 525 Queen Street West, open Monday to Saturday, 10 to 6. Clearance Bins, where deals rule the day.
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2: Looking at cloudy skies for your Friday afternoon, along with a 60% chance of showers and risk of thunderstorms. There's still a yellow heat warning in effect from Environment Canada, with the hot conditions expected to continue throughout today. 30 to 50 kilometer winds gusting from the west, temperature at a high of 30 degrees, the humidex at 38, UV index at 9 or higher. Mainly cloudy skies this evening with a 60% chance of showers and a risk of thunderstorms. 20 kilometer winds blowing from the northwest as temperature drops to a low of 20 degrees overnight.
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4: 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I'm Chris, joined today by Rosie Kroll, the branch supervisor of the Harrison branch with the Wellington County Library. How are you, Rosie?
5: I'm doing great, thanks, Chris. How are you today?
4: Not bad at all. Thanks for asking. We've got you here to talk about stuff going on at the library for the month of July. We did talk about it last month, the Summer Reading Club, but obviously ongoing throughout the summer. Tell us about the Summer Reading Club.
5: Yeah, so summer has officially begun, and at the library, we're up to all sorts of fun this summer. You can escape the heat. All of our buildings are nice and cool and air conditioned, so you can come in and rest and relax and explore, you know, everything we have to offer, whether that's the latest books and movies, or if you like the heat, borrow some of our park passes for your outdoor adventures. And like you mentioned, we also have our summer reading club happening again this year, where kids, teens, and adults can all win prizes for the reading that they do. So every book read equals a ballot entered for the grand prizes at each branch, and every branch has three, so it doesn't matter where in the county you are. And this year, we also have some updated prizes for kids that are 12 and under, so they can collect really high quality vinyl stickers, perfect for things like water bottles. They can collect shoe charms for their Crocs or other kind of holy water shoes, and brag tags to keep them reading all summer long. And registration is also open now for our summer programs, which have begun.
4: So tell us all about the summer programs coming up in the month of July.
5: Sounds great. I'll just run down branch by branch and tell you what their July special performer is, as well as kind of some of their high-level highlights, but we're going to have so much on that I obviously can't cover it all in 5 minutes here, so I encourage everyone to check us out at wellington.ca/library calendar to look at all the programs your branch has to offer.
4: Perfect.
5: At the Arthur branch, some highlights, they're going to have weekly drop-in crafts and scavenger hunts. Some of their July highlight programs include a pirate party, mermaid macrame, story times, and more. Registration is encouraged for those. The Clifford branch is doing some interactive hands-on programming every Tuesday and Wednesday afternoon, family story time every Friday morning, and drop-in activities at their creation stations.
4: Perfect.
5: They also have a very fun sounding performer. This is a new one for us this year, Cowboy Corbin, which is a magical cowboy magician. So it'll be a rootin' tootin' good time. That'll be Friday, July 24th from 2 to 3 p.m.
4: Yeehaw!
5: Right? The Drayton branch is offering exciting programs every week, including crafts, challenges, and stuffy sleepovers. They'll have drop-in STEM activities every Wednesday afternoon, Lego challenges every Thursday afternoon, and a movie every Friday afternoon, as well as new crafts and scavenger hunts each week.
4: Excellent.
5: They're actually also going to be hosting Cowboy Corbin. So if you don't make it out to Clifford, you can then come to Drayton on Friday, July 24th from 11 to 12. And that should be really fun. I am excited to hear about this magical cowboy. At my branch in Harrison, we're doing some hands-on programming every Monday morning and Tuesday afternoon. Some highlights include balloon games, escape rooms, cricket crafts, boom whackers, and more. We'll have movies every Wednesday, story time every Thursday, and a weekly scavenger hunt.
4: Excellent.
5: We'll also be having a big balloon show with Drew Ripley. So that's another magic experience where every illusion will be packed with balloons and comedy. So that one is happening Friday, July 10th from 2 to 3 p.m. Moving over to Mount Forest now, your neck of the woods. They're going to be having a story time every Thursday, a new scavenger hunt and craft every week, and a big magician as well coming on Monday, July 6th from 11 to 12. And that's as well, yeah, magic show full of a lot of fun. So I guess that's kind of the theme of the summer. It's going to be a magical summer, I think.
6: It feels like a magical summer at the Wellington County Libraries.
5: For sure. And then our performer for Palmerston is not magic, but I think they seem magic because I have seen these guys before. Four Paws Flying Entertainment. So Janelle has some very talented rescue dogs, and the pack is going to do all sorts of tricks, talents, and agility. It's very impressive. We had them here last year. That'll be happening Tuesday, July 7th from 2:30 to 3:30 p.m.
6: That is an amazing show. I've seen that before as well. It's so much fun. You won't believe what these dogs are able to do.
5: Super cute. And they'll also be doing their programs every Monday morning, story time on Thursdays, Friday movie afternoons, and weekly scavenger hunts. 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
6: That is a fantastic way to spend the summer months while there is no school in, obviously school out now. So yes, perfect time to get down to the Wellington County Library. There's tons of stuff to do there. It's not just books at the library.
5: Thanks so much, Chris.
6: Rosie, thank you so much for joining us today. And thanks everyone for listening. 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

0: Daft Punk and Pharrell Williams getting lucky on 88.7 The River. I'm Chris.
1: And I'm Raph.
0: It is the second hour of The River Ride Home. We got more great music coming up. Imagine Dragons. We got Britney Spears later on this hour. Spandau Ballet even more later on than that. The Big Dumb Question coming up in a bit. We got Match the Tracks in the next hour. Top 5 Around 5 much later on. Right now, Cameron Whitcomb and A Kingdom of Fear on 88.7 The River.

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2: And Raph.
1: It is The River Ride Home. It's about 20 after 3, and that means it's time for the big dumb question.
2: Oh, do we have a theme song for this yet?
1: No theme songs yet. I've only got so much room for sound effects.
2: All right. Big dumb question.
1: For today. Don't be surprised if you hear that next week as the sound effect remixed. Thank you for that. For today, the big dumb question is, what is the most ridiculous thing you've ever done just to avoid making a phone call?
2: Oh.
1: The most ridiculous thing you've ever done to avoid making a phone call. Maybe it's driving to the store to ask in person if they're open. Or letting a subscription charge you for 8 more months because canceling means you got to talk to Kyle. Or perhaps you've texted 3 different people to ask one of them to call somebody else for you. You can drop your answer on Facebook if you're so inclined. Or send me an email local at 887theriver.ca and we will go through some of your big dumb answers on Monday. Yeah, anything popping out in your mind?
2: To avoid making a phone call, I hate making phone calls.
1: Really? I was going to say, you're not an anti-phony guy, though.
2: No, but I mean, if I have to make a phone call, then I'm calling. Okay, like for example, I just sent in some claims for my benefits.
1: Yeah.
2: And they processed them incorrectly. And I could call them to say, hey, can you just redo it? But no, I said, you know what? I'm just going to eat that cost and I'll just submit it differently next time. So not making this phone call is going to cost me like $230.
1: But I'd rather not make that call.
2: I hate phone calls.
1: We'll have some answers on Monday. After the break, we got Shawn Mendes. Don't go anywhere.
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2: Looking at cloudy skies for your Friday afternoon, along with a 60% chance of showers and risk of thunderstorms. There's still a yellow heat warning in effect from Environment Canada, with the hot conditions expected to continue throughout today. 30 to 50 kilometer winds gusting from the west, temperature at a high of 30 degrees, the humidex at 38, UV index at 9 or higher. Mainly cloudy skies this evening with a 60% chance of showers and a risk of thunderstorms. 20 kilometer winds blowing from the northwest as temperature drops to a low of 20 degrees overnight.
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0: Lady Gaga's Abracadabra on 88.7 The River. I'm Chris.
1: And I'm Mr. Raff Raff.
0: And it is The River Ride Home. It's a ride of my 20 to 4. It's a boiling hot Friday afternoon. And it's time for your World Cup update.
1: Oh, I remember this. It's my favorite bit.
0: Yeah.
1: Yeah.
0: You've been following?
1: No.
0: I'd love to ask, like, would you have followed more closely if Italy had made the World Cup? But it wouldn't have made any difference to you. Did you even know Italy hadn't made the World Cup?
1: Italy plays soccer?
0: Yesterday we saw Spain beat Austria 3-0. They advanced to the round of 16 to take on Portugal on Monday afternoon. That's going to be a crazy game. Portugal defeated Croatia 2-1 yesterday evening, featuring the most insane last 15 minutes of a soccer game I have ever seen in my life, let alone at the World Cup.
1: Okay, what made it insane?
0: Goals. After, like, into the added time, before they get to extra time, this is the injury time added at the end of the half.
1: Okay.
0: Portugal scored their second goal to go ahead 2-1 during this period, mm-hmm. which was supposed to be 10 minutes.
1: Yeah.
0: At 12 minutes and 45 seconds of added injury time, Croatia scored their second goal, only for then the video assistant referee to interject and say, I think you need to look at this. There may have been this incredibly, ever so slight touch that makes it offside.
1: Oh, no.
0: And they got the goal disallowed. That 4 years ago, there's no way this goal would have been disallowed. Maybe even just 2 years ago, the technology wasn't in the ball to show that it had actually been touched.
1: Hold on, there's technology in the ball?
0: Yeah, they've got actual sensors in the ball that show whether or not it was touched, how hard it was hit, etc. So it barely brushed this guy's hair.
1: Yeah.
0: And that's why Croatia are going home today.
1: Oh, no.
0: Heartbreaking. Finally, late last night, or very early this morning, depending on how you look at it, Switzerland beat Algeria 2-0. And they'll be waiting very early this morning, depending on how you look at it. Switzerland beat Algeria 2-0. And they'll be waiting next Tuesday for the winners of Colombia versus Ghana.

0: knockout round. Tomorrow afternoon at 1 o'clock, the round of 16 gets underway. Canada facing a very tough test against Morocco. Let's go, Canada!
1: Go!
0: After the break, Spandau Ballet!
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0: 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I'm Chris.
1: And I'm Raf.
0: Is the River Ride Home? Want to let you know about a garage sale coming up next Saturday from 8 a.m. to 2 p.m. Rain or shine, cash only. 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
1: Yep.
0: Very few Visa machines at garage sales. 104 Harris Crescent here in Mount Forest. Next Saturday, July 11th, 8 to 2, 104 Harris Crescent. They've got well-maintained tools, anvils.
1: Anvils.
0: Yeah, if you've got a roadrunner you're looking to kill. Ladders, vices, household appliances, small appliances, garden items, etc. Next Saturday, 8 to 2, 104 Harris Crescent, right here in Mount Forest. 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
2: Looking at cloudy skies for your Friday afternoon, along with a 60% chance of showers and risk of thunderstorms. There's still a yellow heat warning in effect from Environment Canada, with the hot conditions expected to continue throughout today. 30 to 50 kilometer winds gusting from the west, temperature at a high of 30 degrees, the humidex at 38, UV index at 9 or higher. Mainly cloudy skies this evening with a 60% chance of showers and a risk of thunderstorms. 20 kilometer winds blowing from the northwest as temperature drops to a low of 20 degrees overnight.

0: Teddy swims in his bad dreams on 88.7 The River. I'm Chris.
1: And I'm Raph.
0: And it is The River Ride Home, hour number three. Welcome to it.
1: It's been going by super fast today.
0: Thanks for hanging out with us this afternoon. It's a stinking hot Friday out there, as it's been stinking hot for the last few days now.
1: Do you think it's, how long do you think it's going to last for, this stinking hot?
0: Earlier in the week, the weather forecast that we get our forecast from to do the weather daily was suggesting that today was supposed to be the breaking point.
1: Okay.
0: Obviously, they were wrong about that. So now it's been moved to tomorrow. Hopefully, we're going to get some rain tomorrow and a high of like 27.
1: Yeah.
0: Humidex mid 30s, not close to 40.
1: Yeah.
0: So we'll see what tomorrow brings. But
1: I mean, on Wednesday, was it when we had that crazy flash storm kind of thing?
0: The near-nado? Yeah.
1: It did cut the temperature drastically.
0: That dropped like 20 degrees. I still can't explain why we did not get a tornado. All of the ingredients were right there.
1: Well, lucky for you, I'm a meteorologist.
0: Oh, at least one of us is.
1: Yeah. More on that later.
0: Right now, it's Colin James taking you into the Mystic, 88.7 The River.

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1: Sorry, guys, but dinner's canceled.
0: You handle the wheel, we'll handle the soundtrack. 88.7, The River.

0: 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It's Chris.
1: And Ref.
0: It is the River Ride Home. It's around about 20 after 4. It's Friday afternoon. We got more great music coming up, and we're going to play Match the Tracks.
1: What theme do you have for us today, Chris?
0: For today, I'm going to give you a clue. Oh. Listen along to the songs for the rest of the hour. Two of them will match up to the clue. See if you can figure out what it is.
1: Okay.
0: For today, your clue is planets.
1: Planets?
0: Planets.
1: I love planets.
0: Clue for today.
1: Okay.
0: Taking you back to your 8-year-old, days when you would do a diorama and you're building all the planets in your bedroom. Yeah. Everyone did that, right?
1: I did.
0: It's usually right before raccoons. After dinosaurs, but before raccoons, you do planets.
1: Yeah. Was yesterday's clue dinosaurs?
0: I can't remember what yesterday's clue was anymore.
1: Okay, well, it's got to be dinosaurs one day.
0: Yesterday was a real loosey-goosey clue. Today, though, it fits really well with two of the songs.
1: Okay, good. I'm glad.
0: Listen along. Let us know if you figure out what the matching tracks are. After the break, we got the Kings of Leon. Don't go anywhere.
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2: Looking at cloudy skies for your Friday afternoon, along with a 60% chance of showers and risk of thunderstorms. There's still a yellow heat warning in effect from Environment Canada, with the hot conditions expected to continue throughout today. 30 to 50 kilometer winds gusting from the west, temperature at a high of 30 degrees, the humidex at 38, UV index at 9 or higher. Mainly cloudy skies this evening with a 60% chance of showers and a risk of thunderstorms. 20 kilometer winds blowing from the northwest as temperature drops to a low of 20 degrees overnight.
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0: 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I'm Chris.
1: And I'm Ref.
0: And it is The River Ride Home. It's about 20 to 5. I got some dumb headlines if you'd like to hear them.
1: Let's hear some dumb headlines.
0: Number one, Tobago robbery attempt goes full Batman, minus the competence.
1: Okay.
0: In Trinidad and Tobago, police say a crew tried to steal an ATM using a stolen backhoe, but the whole thing fell apart after the backhoe's arm got damaged. One suspect apparently looked like discount Batman in black clothes, ski mask, and a cape-like poncho, and he tripped everywhere during the heist. The ATM ended up sitting on the sidewalk, and the robbers just bailed.
1: Oh, boy.
0: It's what happens when Ocean's 11 is planned by four guys who just found out machinery is heavy. Number two, 10 people run a half marathon in one caterpillar costume.
1: Oh, my gosh.
0: A British running club had 10 members attempt a Guinness World Record by running a half marathon together in a single caterpillar costume. Imagine training for months just so your athletic peak is becoming one-tenth of an insect.
1: I'm trying to imagine where if they were like standing up in this costume, or if they were all crouched over to be squatter like a caterpillar would be.
0: I've got to hope that this is more like those the dragons than you would stand up wearing the thing.
1: Okay.
0: I can't imagine that was very comfortable regardless, but could you imagine in this kind of heat trying to do something like that?
1: Just all trapped. Like it would literally, the condensation would start raining on you from within the costume.
0: After the break, we've got the Eagle Eye Jerry. Stick with us.
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1: And I'm Raph.
0: It is the River Ride Home Clifford Carnival coming up next Saturday, July 11th from 10 a.m. to 3 p.m. They've got an auto show, including a remote control model car exhibit, got a community dog show, as well as a professional dog show, a community fun run, walk, face painting, balloons, caricature artist, the great Steve Areno magic show. 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

0: 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I'm Chris.
1: And I'm Raph.
0: It is The River Ride Home. Wrapping up hour number three, it's time to reveal the matching tracks.
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0: Your songs were Bananarama's Venus.
1: Oh.
0: And Train Drops of Jupiter.
1: Two of my favorite planets.
0: Jupiter, Venus, those are the planets. Those are the matchy tracks. Hopefully you got them. If you missed it, join us again next week. We will play this game every single day.
1: Next theme, pirates.
0: Coming up in the next hour, it will be Overdrive. We'll have the top five around five, plus more great music to get us there. It's Ruth B., Superficial Love on 88.7 The River.

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2: Looking at cloudy skies for your Friday afternoon, along with a 60% chance of showers and risk of thunderstorms. There's still a yellow heat warning in effect from Environment Canada, with the hot conditions expected to continue throughout today. 30 to 50 kilometer winds gusting from the west, temperature at a high of 30 degrees, the humidex at 38, UV index at 9 or higher. Mainly cloudy skies this evening with a 60% chance of showers and a risk of thunderstorms. 20 kilometer winds blowing from the northwest as temperature drops to a low of 20 degrees overnight.
3: 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Strap yourself in because it's time for Overdrive. It's the final hour of the River Ride Home. Now we start trying.

0: Sarah Bareilles' love song on 88.7 The River. I'm Chris.
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0: The final hour of the show. We got a bunch of great music coming up. Eric Carmen, the Jonas Brothers. We got Bruno Mars, Bryan Adams later on, plus tons of others.
1: Right on.
0: We will have a top five around five coming up. Right now, it's Edwin McCain. I'll be on 88.7 The River.

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1: 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Strange things are afoot at the Circle K.
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0: Eric Carmen's Hungry Eyes on 88.7 The River. I'm Chris.
1: And I'm Ref.
0: It is The River Ride Home. It's about 20 after 5, so it's time for the top 5 around 5.
1: All right. What is the theme for the top 5?
0: Looks like the recent heat wave is going to snap just in time for the weekend. So here are the top 5 things you are looking forward to doing without sweating.
1: Okay. Start with number 5.
0: Number 5. Putting on a shirt without immediately feeling like you've shrink-wrapped yourself.
1: Number 4.
0: Sitting in a chair without making that little peel sound when you stand up.
1: Number 3.
0: Opening the front door and not being punched in the soul by Satan's dishwasher.
1: Number 2.
0: Walking to the mailbox without needing a halftime orange slice and a medic.
1: Number 1.
0: And the number 1 thing you're looking forward to doing without sweating, sleeping under an actual blanket instead of just lying motionless on top of the bed like a chalk outline. After the break, we got the Jonas Brothers. Don't go anywhere.
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3: Looking at cloudy skies for your Friday afternoon, along with a 60% chance of showers and risk of thunderstorms. There's still a yellow heat warning in effect from Environment Canada, with the hot conditions expected to continue throughout today. 30 to 50 kilometer winds gusting from the west, temperature at a high of 30 degrees, the humidex at 38, UV index at 9 or higher. Mainly cloudy skies this evening with a 60% chance of showers and a risk of thunderstorms. 20 kilometer winds blowing from the northwest as temperature drops to a low of 20 degrees overnight.
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0: 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It's Chris.
1: And it's Ref.
0: And it is
2: Overdrive,
0: the final hour of the ride home. So, you remember back in the early 2000s, we did that sitcom for a while?
1: Wow, that's going back a lot of years.
0: It's going back a while now, but you remember.
1: Yeah, I do. Sitcom? Yeah, that was fun.
0: Late fees? Two idiots running a video store. We were basically Blockbuster if Blockbuster had given up earlier.
1: Right.
0: Well, I found some of the old episodes.
1: Did you?
0: Transferred them into MP3.
1: You didn't.
0: We could play a clip right now of one of the episodes.
1: Oh, I would love to watch it.
0: This is from Season 1, Episode 6. You've Got Fail.
1: Oh, yeah, I remember that one.
0: Hey, Raph, good news! I got us on the internet!
1: Great. Now lonely weirdos from all over the world can ignore us.
0: Listen to this modem. It's the sound of the future.
1: That sounds like R2-D2 being murdered by a fax machine.
0: Once you're online, people can reserve movies by email.
1: Chris, our customers still think Titanic is too soon.
0: Fine. Then we'll promote our Beanie Baby rental program.
1: You cannot rent a Beanie Baby.
0: Not with that attitude.
1: Besides, the only baby in the store is you.
0: Big talk from a man with frosted tips and a pager.
1: This pager is business equipment.
0: It just says call mom.
1: She's our biggest investor.
0: She bought one Snickers.
1: And we are grateful.
0: Wait. The computer says Y2K update required.
1: Unplug it.
0: That's your solution to everything.
1: It worked on my Furby.
0: Raph, the screen's frozen.
1: So is this business.
0: We're doomed.
1: Relax. People will always need to rent video stores.
0: Do you really believe that?
1: Absolutely. And someday, Limp Bizkit will be considered classical music.
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0: Brian Adams coming at you straight from the heart on 88.7 The River. I'm Chris.
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0: 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I'm Chris.
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0: Wrapping it up for a Friday afternoon, but we're not all done on the river yet. From 6 till 7, we've got a random River Top 40. That's myself and Eric McLeod. At 7 o'clock, you got the 70s at 7 with Graham. At 8 o'clock, the 80s at 8 with McKenna McGovern. Stick with McKenna for the 90s at 9, starting at 9. It's Nostalgia Friday nights here. Yay. On the river. Tomorrow, from noon till 4, we got Brian Campbell. 7 o'clock is the number one show on radio with Graham. All number one hits from an era. I'm not sure what Graham's theme will be this week yet, but we'll find out Saturday.
1: Cool.
0: From 8 to 10, you got the Rock Block with Brian Campbell. That's a bunch of rock songs you don't usually hear through the regular playlist week here on the river.
1: Good selection.
0: 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More encores after that until noon. Sunday Country with Fun Size Sarah Cox from noon to 4. 4 o'clock, Hooks and Lines with Rico. 5 o'clock, Tech Talk with Adam Olivero. 6, it's Broadway Hits and Bits with Rosalind Fortier. Electric Dirt with Sam and Robin after that. And then back bright and early Monday morning at 6 with Eric McLeod. At 10 o'clock, you got the mid-morning mix with Eddie Voxen, Cameron on Mel's Diner at noon, and I'll be back Monday afternoon next week. The same river time.
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0: Thank you for joining us today.
1: Thank you for having me today.
0: We'll see y'all soon. Have a great weekend.
1: Woohoo!

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Yeah.

0: Canadian rockers Crowbar from Hamilton came together as a backup band for Ronnie Hawkins. The band was featured as the opening act during Pierre Trudeau's 1972 re-election campaign. Oh, What a Feeling was their best-known hit.
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0: And Chris.
1: And we are going to look at the CKOC All-Hit Top 40 from February 17th, 1971. A wonderful throwback here, and that was our kickoff, of course, Oh What a Feeling by Crowbar, debuting at number 40.
0: In at number 39, and brand new to the charts this week, it's Just My Imagination, The Temptations.
1: We're going to get another track going here on the River Random Top 40, and this one is coming in at 38, last week at 20, Immigrant Song by Led Zeppelin, 88.7 The River.

0: Off Led Zeppelin 3, Immigrant Song is one of the band's most popular hit singles, built off the repeat riff and lyrics referencing Norse mythology. Robert Plant wrote the lyrics during Led Zeppelin's tour of Iceland in the summer of 1970.
1: Coming in at number 37 on February 17th, 1971, brand new to the charts, it's the Push Bike Song by The Mixtures.
0: Dusk are also debuting to the charts here with Angel Baby coming in at 36.
1: Born to Wander on Quite the Slide, down from number 7 to number 35, Rare Earth.
0: Climbing up from 39 to 34, Help Me Make It Through the Night by Sammy Smith.
1: Ike and Tina Turner's Proud Mary's up from 37 to 33.
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1: There's some big drops on this week's chart. Up from number 40 to number 31, it's Woodstock by Matthew's Southern Comfort.
0: Cat Stevens with Wild World, up from 33 to 30.
1: And also brand new to the charts this week, we're going to play it for you right now. At number 29, George Harrison, What Is Life? 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

0: off George Harrison's All Things Must Pass. What Is Life was the second single, becoming a top 10 hit in Canada, the US, Australia, and Switzerland. It was the B-side to My Sweet Lord, the best-selling single of 1971.
1: Coming in at 28 last week, 29, Blue Money by Van Morrison.
0: The Four Tops are up from 30 last week to 27 this week with just seven numbers.
1: We've got a track for you here on the River Random Top 40 from the CKOC All Hit Top 40, February 17th, 1971. Climbing up from 36 to 26, Me and Bobby McGee by Janis Joplin, 88.7 The River.
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0: Originally performed by Roger Miller, Janis Joplin's version of Me and Bobby McGee, released after her death, hit number one in the U.S. in 1971. It was the second song to top the charts released after the artist's death, after Otis Redding's Sitting on the Dock of the Bay. Gordon Lightfoot and Jerry Lee Lewis also released versions which topped the charts.
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0: Looking at cloudy skies for your Friday afternoon, along with a 60% chance of showers and risk of thunderstorms. There's still a yellow heat warning in effect from Environment Canada, with the hot conditions expected to continue throughout today. 30 to 50 kilometer winds gusting from the west, temperature at a high of 30 degrees, the humidex at 38, UV index at 9 or higher. Mainly cloudy skies this evening with a 60% chance of showers and a risk of thunderstorms. 20 kilometer winds blowing from the northwest as temperature drops to a low of 20 degrees overnight.
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0: Canadian singer-songwriter R. Dean Taylor released Ain't It a Sad Thing as a single on the Rare Earth label in 1971. It was the fifth track on Taylor's debut album, I Think Therefore I Am, released in 1970.
1: Gary Puckett, Keep the Customer Satisfied, up from 32 to 21.
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0: Up from 22 to 19, Burning Bridges, Mike Curb, Congregation.
1: And we'll play this one for you as well. Moving up from number 26 to number 18, For All We Know, The Carpenters on 88.7 The River. Love.

0: written for the 1970 film Love and Other Strangers. It was originally recorded for the soundtrack by Larry Meredith. The Carpenters version is arguably the best known, hitting number 3 on the U.S. Billboard Hot 100 charts and number 1 on the U.S. Easy Listening charts in 1971. The song was also a hit for Shirley Bassey in the U.K. at the same time.
1: Moving up from number 25 to number 17, February 17th, 1971, it's The Bells with Stay a While.
0: Dropping down from 13 to 16, Dickens by Lee Ashford.
1: Moving up from number 18 to number 15, it's The Jackson 5 with Mummer's Pearl, and here it is on 88.7, The River.

0: One of six consecutive top five singles for the Jackson 5, Mama's Pearl was written by The Corporation, a songwriting team which helped the group score four of those five singles. The song hit number two for 2 weeks on the Billboard Hot 100 behind One Bad Apple by the Osmonds.
1: Dropping way down from number 4 to 14, Amazing Grace by Judy Collins.
0: And moving up from 15 to 13, it's Amos Moses by Jerry Reed.
1: Tom Jones, She's a Lady, climbing up from 16 to 12.
0: We'll play this one for you as well, right on the verge of the top 10, moving up from 17 to 11. Hang On to Your Life, the Guess Who on 88.7 The River.

0: They gaped upon me with their mouths, as a ravening and a roaring lion. I am poured out like water, and all my bones are out of joint. 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
1: 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The song hit number 5 in Canada and number 43 on the Billboard Hot 100.
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0: Partridge Family lead singer David Cassidy hated Doesn't Somebody Want to Be Wanted and initially refused to do the bit of speaking aloud in the middle of the song. While he finally caved to the pressure, he said he could not listen to the record because he was so embarrassed by that part.
1: Dropping from number 3 to number 8, Rose Garden by Lynn Anderson.
0: Moving up from number 12 to number 7, it's Have You Ever Seen the Rain? 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

0: John Fogerty wrote, "Have you ever seen the rain for CCR's Pendulum album in 1970? The song charted highest in Canada, reaching number one on the RPM 100. It peaked at number eight on the US Billboard Hot 100. The song became the group's eighth gold-selling single and has been covered by dozens of other top artists."
1: Moving up from number 11 to number 6 on February 17th, 1971, it's the theme from Love Story by Francis Lay and Henry Mancini.
0: Dropping down from number 2 to number 5, Mr. Bojangles by the Nitty Gritty Band.

0: Moving up from number 10 to number 4, watching Scotty grow, Bobby Goldsboro.
1: Climbing all the way up from number 8 to number 3, Put Your Hand in the Hand by The Ocean on 88.7 The River, and we're playing it for you here on the River Random Top 40.

0: Canadian Anne Murray was the first to record Put Your Hand in the Hand, but the song became a hit for Canadian band Ocean when they released it as their debut single and title track off their debut album. The song peaked at number 2 in the US, kept from the number 1 spot by Three Dog Night's Joy to the World, and remained in the top 10 for 7 weeks.
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0: And holding on to its number 1 spot on February 17th, 1971 in the CKOC Now Top 40, it's the Osmonds. 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

0: One Bad Apple was released as a single by the Osmonds in November of 1970. The song hit the top of the charts in February of 1971 and stayed there for 5 weeks. When George Jackson wrote the song, he initially had the Jackson 5 in mind. Donny Osmond said Michael Jackson told him the group decided to record ABC first instead.
1: Serendipitous. How history could have been different.
0: Indeed, but a fascinating run down memory lane here on another River Random Top 40. And we are back next week with another one. Chris, what do you think it'll be?
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All right, well, good evening, everybody. Welcome to the 70s at 7 right here on 88.7 The River and on the Grand Radio. Good to have you all back again, and it's great to be back. Hey, so how do you like the heat? The heat this week has been totally crazy, hasn't it? I'm loving it, though, because I hate the winter, like I keep telling you, right? Yes, you can just stand and sweat, and that's all cool by me, I tell you. That's okay. Hey, we started it off awesome with Jerry Rafferty with Baker Street, and we just heard the Canadian band Rush with the song Fly By Night. Now, this song did not hit number one in the Billboard Hot 100 or any of the U.S. singles charts, but it did reach number 113 on the Billboard 200. Yeah, that's true. Hey, but this song is in itself is remembered as a more of a classic rock staple than a pop chart hit, right? Yeah, that is Rush, Fly By Night from 1975. Hey, we got a lot of great 70s all on the way, as always, so you got to stick around as we got some Eagles and Trooper all in the mix. But coming up, I got Paul McCartney and Silly Love Songs. I got Bruce Coburn with Wondering Where the Lions Are Right Now. Where are the lions? They're probably hiding under a tree. 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

0: And that is Paul McCartney and Wings with Silly Love Songs from 1976. The album is Wings at the Speed of Sound. That's an awesome one, right? Let's see. It hit number one for a total of 5 weeks back in 1976. And Paul McCartney wrote this song as a playful answer to the critics who said he wrote too many lightweight love songs. I'm pretty sure he did, didn't he? Instead of arguing, he turned this the criticism into a huge hit, and it ended up becoming the biggest Billboard song in 1976 for that one. That was totally awesome. All right, we got a short little break ahead of us. We're going to throw in the weather update, let you know if this heat's going to continue or not. And all throughout that, you hear some Chicago, you hear some Bob Seger, the Eagles, and Trooper. That's all in the mix right here on the 70s at 7.
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1: Looking at cloudy skies for your Friday afternoon, along with a 60% chance of showers and risk of thunderstorms. There's still a yellow heat warning in effect from Environment Canada, with the hot conditions expected to continue throughout today. 30 to 50 kilometer winds gusting from the west, temperature at a high of 30 degrees, the humidex at 38, UV index at 9 or higher. Mainly cloudy skies this evening with a 60% chance of showers and a risk of thunderstorms. 20 kilometer winds blowing from the northwest as temperature drops to a low of 20 degrees overnight.
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0: And that is the Guess Who with These Eyes. And it's not actually a 70s song. It was really, really close. 1969. So we'll call it a 70s song anyway, right? And it was off the album Wheatfield Soul. And it was written by Randy Bachman and Burton Cummings. And it did not hit number one on the Billboard Hot 100, but it did reach number six. So that's all right. And it became the Guess Who's first U.S. breakthrough. And it was also it also became their first million-selling single in the U.S. Yeah, totally awesome. That's some unknown facts I don't think you knew. Maybe you did. Well, now you know. Hey, we got another short little break, and we'll be back with some Gary Wright and some Crosby, Stills, and Nash. That's all coming right up right here on the 70s at 7.
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Hey, we just heard some stuff there from Crosby, Stills, and Nash, Marrakesh Express. That also was from 1969, so it's a 70s song in our hearts, right? And it didn't, that one didn't hit number one as well. It only reached number 28 on the Billboard Hot 100, and it was number 28 on the Easy Listening chart as well. And we had Gary Wright from 1976. Again, this one did not hit number one. It only reached number two on the Billboard Hot 100, and it was the same peak as his earlier hit, Dreamweaver. So they only both got to number two, unfortunately. But hey, they're hits. They're awesome hits anyway. Hey, guess what we got coming up now, though? More music. Here is Painter with West Coast Women, and we'll follow it right up with Canned Heat going up the country. This is the 70s at 7.

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Oh, well, we're almost done. We're coming down to the last song of the 70s at 7 tonight. So, again, thank you for joining me, Graham. That has been an awesome time with you. A lot of great music has been played. Hopefully you enjoyed that. We join me again tomorrow for another round of my number one show on radio. That's, again, at 7 o'clock, where all the songs you hear have hit that number one spot on the Billboard Hot 100 or the RPM charts or even the alternative charts. Any charts where these songs have hit number one, you'll hear them tomorrow at 7 o'clock. So you can tell two friends, that would be totally, totally awesome. Coming up next is the 80s at 8 and the 90s at 9. So again, a lot of great music is still on the way. And we're going to lead it into that hour at the top there at 8 o'clock with some Fleetwood Mac, Say You Love Me, our final song on the 70s at 7 tonight. So again, thank you for joining me. Have yourself a great, great weekend and stay safe. This has been the 70s at 7 on 88.7 The River and on the Grand Radio.

0: the 80s. It was the best of times. 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
0: Musically, too. Put on your neon leggings and join McKenna McGovern every Friday night at 8 for a look back at music from 40 years ago. 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